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St. Joseph's Lake, St. Louis. At 100, Medical Plaza Unit ER9. 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

0: 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Fall possibly dangerous. Avalon Park Independent Living. At 1101, Cottleville Trails Drive Unit 121. Cross streets are Highway 364 West off-ramp and Highway 364 West on-ramp. Medic 361. Fall, possibly dangerous. Avalon Park Independent Living. At 1101, Cottleville Trails Drive. Unit 121. Cross streets are Highway 364 West off-ramp and Highway 364 West on-ramp. 1736.
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Respond through the front door for 88-year-old female, all head injury, knee injury.

0: 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Motor vehicle accident, no injuries.
1: 212, involving voice 211.
0: 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Medic 212. Motor vehicle accident, no injuries. 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Cross streets are Beverly Drive and Convention Center Boulevard. Medic 212. Motor vehicle accident, no injuries. In front of, at 938, Veterans Memorial Parkway. Cross streets are Beverly Drive and Convention Center Boulevard. 1742.
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0: Medic 242,
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0: So
1: there's
0: a
1: report of non-injury. 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

0: 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At 7068, South.
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Stroke not alert. Crystal Springs Park at 459 San Juan Drive. Cross streets or South 5th Street. Medic 211 and 9425. Stroke not alert. Crystal Springs Park at 459 San Juan Drive. Cross streets or South 5th Street. 1820.

Medic 218, we're 25 responding, 459 San Juan Drive. 42-year-old male, difficulty walking, fell down the stairs, difficulty breathing. Last seen well 2 days ago, new to the sober living house.

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Fire is contained in the microwave, but smoke filling the house. They were nice to evacuate.

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Motor vehicle accident and known injury at Veterans Memorial Parkway and Salt Lake Road. Medic 121, 9610, and 9514. Motor vehicle accident and known injury at Veterans Memorial Parkway and Salt Lake Road. 1832.

0: 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Could be a motor vehicle accident, unknown injuries, cabbie PD something.
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1: 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Yeah, because priority 3, continue 121.

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0: 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Fire was out upon our arrival. We're going to remain on scene for ventilation.
1: 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We're waiting on six.
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0: You have a found PD respond to our location. Possible domestic situation.
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1: Go ahead.
0: Speeding route, is it between gray Jeep and another vehicle?
1: Just making I'm unsure of the make on the other vehicle.
0: Okay.
1: One of the parties here.
0: Okay.